she's been red. 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Don't lay me down to rest. You can put my mind at ease if you fill my last request.

Ladies and gentlemen, as you know, we have something special down here at Birdland this evening, a recording for Blue Note Records.

You know, I've been through so many changes in my life, girl. Oh, I've been up real high where I thought I didn't need anybody. Oh, and then again, I've been down real low where there was no one in my life that needed me. Oh, and I found that material things I thought had so much value. Oh, girl, didn't really have any value at all. That I was a lonely man, a man with no direction, with no purpose, with no one to love, and no one to love me for me.

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1: This is 7.7. Yeah, this is where people laugh and sing, cry. Everyone is happy, yeah. This is 7.9.7.
2: Yeah.
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0: 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He a fool for saying
1: hey,
0: crazy.
1: Hey, got some candy?
2: Hey, y'all better be looking out, because I know I am.
1: Straight up. Hey, T's, turn it down, turn it down.
3: Oh, he looking good.
2: Girl, I'm looking him fine.
0: Hey, when I bank this shoe,
1: you
0: about get that.
1: Right, I'm with it. Come on, man, let's go.
0: Hey, get in the car, baby.
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